0: Hey, Sig. Are you there?
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1: Yes, sir. You already know, man. Eddie Fetty, Gas Mucker, and the one and only Omen Hair.

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This is CJMR 1320, the voice of the city.

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This is CJMR 1320, the voice of the city.